Murky, lie. My brothers don't die, we just rusty bark. I tell your girl to link me at the coffee shop. Getting freaky in the sheets, we're taking body shots. Then I finish with a facial just to top it off, ayy. My brothers don't die, we just rusty bark. I tell your girl to link me at the coffee shop. Getting freaky.

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0: When did you write that?
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0: Who?
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0: The what?
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Morning and welcome to Saturday. It's 9 o'clock, which means if you're listening in bed, you're either incredibly organised or you've just woken up and haven't quite worked out what day it is yet. Don't worry, I've got you. This is Saturday Breakfast, hits and headlines from the past here on Bognor Radio Respect. I'm John, and for the next couple of hours, we're going to rummage through the musical attic. And judging by today's playlist, somebody has most definitely left the attic door open. Don't question me, I think I know what I'm doing, and if the show proves me wrong, then that's radio. I hope you'll enjoy it. We'll let the show take us wherever it wants to go. Do you know what? Sometimes I just close my eyes and hope for the best. We're going to be doing what we normally do on a Saturday morning, remembering where some of these songs came from, what was happening in Britain when they were in the charts. A few completely unnecessary facts that I've somehow managed to remember, I lie, because my memory isn't what it once was, but I have to say that the internet is a wonderful thing. We've also included an occasional gentle reminder that looking after yourself doesn't have to involve climbing a mountain at 6 o'clock in the morning. Sometimes it involves a cup of tea, a favourite record, and that's exactly where we're starting.

Madonna, Cherish. Now that was 1989, and here's a little bit of timing for you. Cherish entered the UK chart on the 16th of September 1989. So we're pretty close to 37 years since its UK chart arrival. It eventually peaked at number 3. So there you are. You could actually say Madonna is partly responsible for today's date. I'm not saying she arranged it, but I'm not ruling it out. And 1989 was quite a year. The Berlin Wall was about to come down. Tim Berners-Lee was working on something called the World Wide Web. And Madonna was busy reminding everybody to cherish what they've got. Good advice, actually, because sometimes we spend so much time thinking about what we haven't got that we forget about the things that are already pretty good. Right, enough philosophy. This is Saturday morning. Let's have some country sunshine.

Oh, Let Your Love Flow, the Bellamy Brothers. And that one reached number 7 in Britain. It spent 15 weeks in the top 40, which isn't bad for a couple of brothers from Florida who had apparently decided that what the UK needed was some sunshine and a bit of country pop. And talking of going back, we're going even further.

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Connie Francis and Together, followed by Lloyd Price. Now, Lloyd Price's Personality was a UK top 10 hit in 1959, peaking at number 9. And Lloyd Price actually ended up being nicknamed Mr. Personality because of the song. You see, you don't get that sort of branding nowadays. Imagine releasing a song called John and then everybody calling you Mr. John. Actually, I quite like that. Mr. John on Saturday breakfast. Reminds me of a past holiday when we went to Cyprus and went on a tour of Famagusta with, yes, you've guessed it, Mr. John. Connie Francis Together came along in 1961 and reached number 6. And this is what I love about this programme. We can jump from 59 to 61 without needing a passport. Right, let's get ourselves into the 70s.

Susie Quattro and Status Quo with two songs where they didn't exactly specialise in quiet Saturday breakfasts. Susie's The Wild One was a top 10 hit in 1974, and Status Quo's Wild Side of Life reached number 9 at the start of 1977, after entering the chart in December 1976. I think there's a message there. Saturday morning, stay away from the wild side of life, unless you're going out for breakfast. Then that's perfectly acceptable. And now, a man who managed to make country music sound like a three-act television drama.

0: considered him.
1: Kenny Rogers, Coward of the County, number one in Britain in 1980. 12 weeks in the chart and a song with a plot. It's practically a soap opera with a chorus. 1980 was a fascinating year in Britain. Margaret Thatcher had become Prime Minister. The country was in the grip of serious economic problems, and the decade that would bring us shoulder pad synthesizers and questionable hairstyles was getting properly underway. And Kenny Rogers was standing there looking extremely serious. Meanwhile, somewhere else in Britain, somebody was probably trying to work out how to program their new VCR. Different times, same planet.

Wendy James, Transvision Vamp and Baby I Don't Care, 1989 again, and that reached number 3 in the UK, their highest charting single. And here's a little Sussex connection. Transvision Vamp's drummer Andy Doughty was from Crawley. So when people say West Sussex hasn't produced much rock and roll, I think we might have to disagree. Now, let's turn up the volume just a little bit.

that's a pairing if ever I've heard one. Guns N' Roses, Into the Police. Since I Don't Have You was a cover of the Skyliners song, while So Lonely was one of the Police's early singles. And So Lonely eventually reached number 6 in Britain in 1980. The Police, of course, would go on to become one of the biggest bands in the world. And Sting, well, Sting has never really looked like somebody who was short of things to do. Music, acting, activism, yoga, probably knows how to repair a washing machine as well.

The Jacksons, of course, and Shake Your Body Down to the Ground. Now, if you're sitting there drinking your tea and suddenly your foot starts moving, that's not a medical emergency. That's the Jacksons. Although, if the whole body joins in, please make sure you've moved the coffee table first. I don't want complaints. And we're going to let the next couple roll because they're good Saturday morning records.

Kim Wilde Kids in America reached number two in Britain, and then Frankie Goes to Hollywood Relax, 1983 into 1984. Now, there's a record that needs absolutely no introduction. 5 weeks at number one, one of the most controversial number ones of the decade, and Frankie became only the second act ever to reach number one with their first three singles. And the title gives us today's well-being message. Relax. Not everything needs sorting out this morning. You don't have to have a productive Saturday. You don't need to reorganize the kitchen cupboards. You don't need to reply to every message. You can just relax. Although, obviously, if you promise somebody you'd assemble a flat-pack wardrobe, you're on your own.

Paul McCartney pipes a piece number one in Britain in January 1984. And I always like the fact that McCartney could go from Beatles legend to Wings to solo career and somehow still sound completely at home on a radio. 1984 was also the year of the miners' strike, the Los Angeles Olympics, and the first British mobile phone network. And somewhere amongst all that, Paul McCartney was at number one. That's quite a year. Right, let's get a little more energetic.

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That's there, The Boy from New York City, which reached number two in Britain in 1978. And I think Darts were one of those bands who proved that you could bring an older musical style back into the charts and make it sound completely at home. And if you're listening thinking, blimey, I remember that, congratulations. You're officially old enough to remember things. Don't worry, I'm in the same club. Good to have you still with me, which means either you're enjoying yourself or you fell asleep with the radio on and have just woken up. This is Hits and Headlines from the Past on Bognor Radio Respect, and we've still got plenty to come. Right, let's have a quick look at what's happening around West Sussex over the coming week. And if you're around Littlehampton today, you've got a rather good option. The Littlehampton Town Show and Family Fun Day is happening at Rosemead Park from midday until 5. There's live music, dance, a dog show, laser tag, a cadet display, workshops, a magician, strongman entertainment, rides, food. Basically, they've decided that one afternoon isn't enough fun, so they've put everything in it. And it's free. And that, of course, is happening today. And there's something else I rather like. West Sussex Wellbeing has men's walks and talk groups running in Bognor, Littlehampton and Chichester. Today, you can meet up at the Beach Hut Cafe in Bognor and meet up with Brian. In Littlehampton, it's meet up opposite Musebrook Park Cafe with Mark, and Chichester, meet outside Fenwick's Cafe in Priory Park, and that's with Josh. These walks are designed to give men a chance to walk and talk in company. No pressure to have some profound conversation. You can talk about football. You can talk about the weather. Although, we're not doing weather on this show. You can mention Bognor Radio Respect, or you can talk about absolutely nothing. Sometimes, just being around people is enough. There's also a wellbeing walk at Nutbourne today. Meeting point for that one is West Chiltington Village Hall at 2. Again, free, sociable, and volunteer-led. And that's the sort of thing I like mentioning here. Not because everybody suddenly needs to become an Olympic athlete, but because getting out, seeing people, and having a bit of company can make a difference. And if walking isn't your thing, fine. You can still have the biscuit. I'm very inclusive.

0: The Emotions, followed by Donna Summer, and there are two records that can brighten a Saturday morning without even trying. Donna Summer's This Time I Know It's For Real reached number 3 in 1989. And if you've got the windows open this morning, tell your neighbours to tune into the show or turn us up so they can join in. Now, here's one that takes us back to 1976.
1: Now then, the second of our brand new groups is called Slick, comes from gorgeous Glasgow. Forever and Ever is the title of the tune, and here they are now.

with Forever and Ever, number one in Britain, with just the 1 week at the top in February 1976. There's also a lovely bit of Scottish pop history here. Slick featured Midge Ure, who would later become a major solo artist and, of course, one half of Ultravox. So, next time somebody says that song, which was a number one from 1976, is just an old pop song, you can look terribly knowledgeable and say, Midge Ure was in that. Or keep that info in your head for the next music quiz you go to. And don't mention that I told you. People will just assume you're very

Now we're getting properly retro. Johnny Johnson and the Bandwagon, Blame It on the Pony Express. And if you're wondering what on earth that title means, I'm afraid you're going to have to investigate that one yourself. I have no clue. And I have a show to run. And now, something slightly more theatrical.

The Partridge Family, David Cassidy, and the interesting thing about the Partridge Family was that the television show made them seem like a family band, but the records were very much a studio production with professional musicians doing much of the actual playing, which means the poor old David Cassidy had to look like he was playing while other people were doing the difficult bits. Welcome to show business. And now another record with a title that sounds like good advice.

Sham 69, and If the Kids Are United. That reached number 9 in the UK. And I don't know if I've mentioned it before, but I do like a message in a title. United, together, community. And that's actually quite fitting for what we try to do here on Bognor Radio Respect. Music brings people together. Sometimes that's enough. You don't need to agree about everything. You just need to be able to share a song. And perhaps a biscuit. I'm coming back to biscuits quite a lot today. I'm beginning to think I need help. Right, let's go completely somewhere else.

Alan Price there with the Jarrow song, and that one got to number 6 in Britain. It's basically about the famous Jarrow March of 1936, when unemployed men from Jarrow marched to London to protest about unemployment and poverty. And that's one of the reasons I love doing hits and headlines. A song can be entertainment, but sometimes there's a whole piece of history hiding inside it. Now, enough of history.

0: Hello, everyone. This is your Action News reporter with all the news that is news across the nation on the scene at the supermarket. There seems to have been some disturbance here. Pardon me, sir. Did you see what happened?
1: Yeah, I did. I was standing over by the tomatoes, and here he come, running through the pole beans, through the fruits and vegetables, naked as a jaybird. And I hollered over to Ethel. I said, "Don't look, Ethel!" And it's too late. She'd already been incensed.
2: He comes.

0: your quarter once again, and we're here at the gas station. Pardon me, sir, did you see what happened?
1: Yeah, Dave. I was just in here getting my tires checked, and he just appeared out of the traffic. Just come streaking around the grease right there. Didn't have nothing on but a smile. I looked in there, and Ethel was getting her cold drink. I hollered, "Don't look, Ethel!" And it's too late. She'd already been mooned. Flashed her right there in front of the shop, so...
2: Gang fruit!
1: Boogity, boogity.

0: Once again, your Action News reporter in the booth at the gym covering the disturbance at the basketball playoff. Pardon me, sir. Did you see what happened?
1: Yeah, deep. Hey, Tom, I was just going down there to get Ethel a snow cone. Here he come, right out of the cheap seats. Dribbling. Right down the middle of the court. Didn't have on nothing but his heels. Made a hook shot and got out through the concession stand. I hollered up at Ethel. I said, "Don't look, Ethel!" It was too late. She'd already got a free shot. Grandstand. Right there in front of the home team.
2: What is they calling the street?
1: Here it comes again. Who's that with it? Ethel.
0: Is that you, Ethel?
3: He's just as proud as he can be.
0: What do you think you're doing?
3: His anatomy. He gonna give us
0: you
3: a
0: get
3: pee.
0: Your cold dog.
2: What is they calling the street?
0: Ethel, where you go?
4: Kelly Marie, Ray Stevens, what a combination. And if you've just joined us, yes, that's what I do. I put Kelly Marie and Ray Stevens next to each other. There's no committee, there's no quality control department. It's just me and a playlist. Now, The Streak was one of those novelty records that absolutely captured its moment. And I can tell you one thing. If anybody gets the urge to run naked through Bognor Regis this morning, please don't. We've got families out there.

Oh, the Flying Pickets there with Only You, number one over Christmas in 1983. Did I just mention Christmas? And of course, an a cappella version. No big band, no wall of synthesizers, just voices. Proof that sometimes you don't need loads of equipment. Although, please don't tell the station manager, he'll start taking things out of the studio. Right. We're heading towards the finish, but I couldn't possibly finish a Saturday breakfast without giving you a little bit of Queen.

Queen and A Kind of Magic. And isn't that what music is? A little bit of magic. You hear a record you haven't heard for 20 years, and suddenly you're 17 again. Although your knees might disagree. Your knees are very good at reminding you that the calendar has moved on. Up next, a record that somehow became one of the greatest Should I or Shouldn't I songs.

And that's where we're going to leave it. A bit of Cilla, Anyone Who Had a Heart, and before that, The Clash and Should I Stay or Should I Go? Well, I'm going, at least for now. Thank you for spending your Saturday morning with me here on Bognor Radio Respect. We've had Madonna, the Bellamy Brothers, Connie Francis, Susie Quattro, the Police, the Jacksons, Queen, and somehow Ray Stevens even managed to get involved. I'm still trying to work out how that happened. I hope you've enjoyed the music, the memories, the little bits of history, and maybe one or two of my completely unnecessary observations. And just remember this weekend, you don't have to achieve everything. You don't have to be busy every minute, and you don't have to have the perfect day. If all you manage today is a cup of tea, a favourite song, and a bit of time with somebody you like, that's not a wasted day. That's a Saturday. Look after yourselves, look after each other, and if you're heading out around West Sussex this week, have a brilliant time. I'm John, this is Bognor Radio Respect, your soundtrack by the sea. I'll see you next Friday for cruising into the weekend, when we'll be taking another kick up something. See you then, take care, and look after yourselves.

Picking tracks for this week's show was not difficult at all. Got some absolutely classic tracks coming up from The Sugar Babes, Darkness, Dido, Khalees. Massive tracks, so easy this year was. All 2003.

massive Black Eyed Peas fan I am. And as the years go by, we'll be playing as many Black Eyed Peas tracks as possible. This one of Justin Timberlake, Cry Me a River, what else do I need to say?

So this next one is from The Darkness. Always makes me think of Christmas, this song. I believe in a thing called love. Not quite sure why, but luckily we've got a little while till Christmas yet.

Nice. That was The Darkness, I Believe in a Thing Called Love. Did see The Darkness on Michael McIntyre's big show a few weeks back. Nice to see that they're still rocking and still producing tracks, it would seem. It was funny as well what they did, what Michael McIntyre had Justin Hawkins doing. Did enjoy it.

Right, that was White Flag by Dido. And this next one is, of course, Milkshake by Khalees. Did love this track when it came out, and I was very happy to see that I could make this part of 2003's playlist.

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So at 9 o'clock it's DJ Tempest and Stormy Beats. At 10 o'clock, of course, it's DJ Cine, the Happy Hardcore Master. 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You will not regret that. And then, of course, it's me with the Big Things Drum and Bass Show at 11 till 12. 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Please check us out tonight. You will not regret it. Next, we have Alicia Keys and You Don't Know My Name. Lovely track.

the waitress from the coffee house on 39th and Lennox. You know, the one with the braids. Yeah. Well, I see you on Wednesdays all the time. You come in every Wednesday on your lunch break, I think. And you always order the special with the hot chocolate. And my manager be tripping and stuff, talking about we gotta use water, but I always use some milk and cream for you, cause... some fly blue suit and your cufflinks are shining all bright. So what you do?

Right, that was Alicia Keys and You Don't Know My Name. What a nice track that is. And next is my favourite hip-hop duo, Outkast, Big Boi and Andre 3000, and Heya, the classic. This, of course, from the double album Speakerbox and The Love Below. What a great album that was.

So my wife, the Mrs. DJ Tower, helps me put these tracks together for this show. And she asked me to play this next one. She asked me to make sure this next one was in today's playlist. This one is Effervescence and Bring Me to Life.

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1: Next is the White Stripes, Seven Nation Army. Haven't played any White Stripes yet on this show, Tower's Time Machine. So let's start that now with Seven Nation Army.

Right, that's pretty much it from me. I hope you've enjoyed it. And I hope you can check me out tonight at 11 p.m. on my drum and bass show. A bit different to this show. 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

Hello folks, and welcome back to Matinee Movie-Rama with me, Bubba Lula. And we're back in the 1960s again this week, and we will be covering a lot of ground, so I'm going to get underway very quickly. We will start out with West Side Story, and we'll go via Victorian England and getting a lady to speak proper. Then we're actually off to the East End of London, visiting Oliver. Also, having a word with Robert Preston and the Music Man. And then finishing up with a couple of absolute doozies from the inimitable Barbra Streisand. So enjoy today, and I'll see you again next week.

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1: Rosalia, Consuelo, my adorable friends, can you keep a secret?
0: I crack for secrets.
1: No, I won't tell you.
0: What?
3: What?
0: The poor girl is out of her mind.
1: I am crazy.
2: She might be at that. She looks somehow different.
1: I do.
2: And I think she is up to something.
1: I am.
0: I do. I am. She talks like a parrot.
2: What is going on with you, Maria?
1: I feel...

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2: 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I think she's got it.

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1: Hurricanes hardly happen. How kind of you to let

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It's clear we're going to get along. Consider yourself well in. Consider yourself part of the furniture. There isn't a lot to spare.

A pool table, don't you understand? Friend, either you're closing your eyes to a situation you do not wish to acknowledge, or you are not aware of the caliber of disaster indicated by the presence of a pool table in your community. Well, you got trouble, my friend. Right here, I say trouble right here in River City. Why, sure, I'm a billiard player. Certainly mighty proud to say I'm always mighty proud to say it. I consider that the hours I spend with a cue in my hand are golden. Help you cultivate horse sense and a cool head and a keen eye. Did you ever take and try to find an ironclad lead for yourself from a three-rail billiard shot? But just as I say, it takes judgment, brains, and maturity to score in a balk line game, I say that any boob can take and shove a ball in a pocket. And I call that sloth the first big step on the road to the depths of degrade. I say first, medicinal wine from a teaspoon, then beer from a bottle. And the next thing you know, your son is playing for money in a pinchback suit. And listening to some big out-of-town Jasper, hearing him tell about horse race gambling. Not a wholesome trotting race, no, but a race where they set down right on a horse. Like to see some stuck-up jockey boy setting on Dan Patch, make your blood boil, well, I should say. Now, friends, let me tell you what I mean. You got 1, 2, 3, 4, 5, 6 pockets in a table. Pockets that mark the difference between a gentleman and a bum, with a capital B, and that rhymes with P, and that stands for pool. And all week long, your River City youth will be frittering away. I say your young men will be frittering. Frittering away there, noontime, supper time, shore time too. Get the ball in the pocket. Never mind getting dandelions pulled or the screen door patched or the beach tank pounded. Never mind pumping any water till your parents are caught with the cistern empty on a Saturday night, and that's trouble. Yes, you got lots and lots of trouble. I'm thinking of the kids in the Knickerbocker, shirt-tail young ones, peeking in the pool hall window after school. You got trouble. Folks right here in River City. Trouble with a capital T, and that rhymes with P, and that stands for pool. Now I know all you folks are the right kind of parents. I'm gonna be perfectly frank. Would you like to know what kind of conversation goes on while they're loafing around that hall? They'll be trying out Bevo, trying out Cubabs, trying out TaylorMades like cigarette fiends, and bragging all about how they're going to cover up a telltale breath with Sen-Sen one fine night. They leave the pool hall, heading for the dance of the armory. Libertine men and scarlet women and ragtime. Shameless music that'll grab your son, your daughter, with the

0: to figure out a way to keep the young ones moral after school.
1: Our children, children gonna have trouble.
0: Mothers of River City, heed that warning before it's too late. Watch for the telltale signs of corruption. The minute your son leaves the house, does he rebuckle his knickerbockers below the knee? Is there a nicotine stain on his index finger? A dime novel hidden in the corn crib? Is he starting to memorize jokes from Cap'n Billy's whiz-bang? Are certain words creeping into his conversation? Words like swell. And so's your old man. What if so, my friends?

folks, may I have your attention, please? Attention, please. I can deal with the troubled friends with a wave of my hand, this very hand. Please observe me, if you will. I'm Professor Harold Hill, and I'm here to organize a River City Boys band. Oh, think, my friends, how can any pool table ever hope to compete with a gold trombone? Ra, ra, ra, da, da, da, da, ra, ra. Remember, my friends, what a handful of trumpet players did to the famous, fabled walls of Jericho. Oh, billiard parlor walls come a-tumbling down. Oh, a band will do it, my friends. Oh, yes, I said a boys' band. Do you hear me? I said River City got to have a boys' band, and I mean she needs it today. Well, Professor Harold Hill's on hand. River City's going to have her boys' band. As sure as the Lord made little green apples, and that band's going to be in uniform. Johnny, Willie, Teddy, Fred. And you'll see the glitter of crashing cymbals. And you'll hear the thunder of rolling drums and the shimmer of trumpets. Tantara! And you'll feel something akin to the electric thrill I once enjoyed when Gilmore, Liberati, Pat Conway, the great creator, W.C. Handy, and John Philip Sousa all came to town on the very same historic day. 76 trombones led the big parade, with 110 cornets close at hand.

Keep smiling. No man wants a little ninny. 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Let me see. Mr. Hackle, Mr. Tucker, don't forget Irene and Minnie. Just forget you ever heard a word from me.

0: Hello.
1: Look who's here.
0: Dolly, this is Louis.
1: Hello, Louis.
0: Dolly, it's so nice to have you back where you belong.
1: I am so glad to be back.
0: Are you looking swell?
1: Thank you, Louis.
0: Dolly, I can tell.
1: Does it show?
0: Dolly, you still glowing. You still crowing.

Saturday, what a day indeed it is. Good afternoon, Bognor. DJ Dazzle with a super sensational 70s show with you through till 5 each and every Saturday afternoon. Good afternoon to you. That was kicking things off. Happy Days, a theme from the programme in the 70s going into the 80s. Pratt & McLean and the title track. We are week 13.

Wonder 1976, I wish. Good afternoon, Bognor. Welcome along to the Super 70 Show. DJ Dazzle with you here at the helm. Hope you've had a great weekend. What a good weekend we had last week, myself included. A big shout out to my neighbours, Nikki and Aaron, for a fabulous, wonderful evening and a great, great barbecue. And also, I want to welcome any new listeners we have, good afternoon to you. And I've got some big shout out for my cousins in Australia. And it's a big good morning to you. It's nearly 2 o'clock Sunday a.m. out there in Oz. Good morning to you, Rick and Maria. I know you're tuned in. You become avid listeners since I mentioned it to you. So great to have you along. 1974 we go, Average White Man, pick up the pieces.

There you go. You nearly caught me out, but not quite. Average White Band, 1974, and pick up those pieces. Right, got a little bit of a joke for you, a little bit of a dad joke, just to get things off on a Saturday afternoon. A man walks into a bar with a piece of tarmac under his arm. He says to the barman, "A beer for me and one for the road."

0: Really don't hear that enough on the radio. That is the Alesi Brothers and Oh Laurie from way back in 1976. Welcome along to the Super 70s show with DJ Dazzle. Come with me as we explore this golden decade.
1: One ticket, please.
0: That's all you need.
1: Lord have mercy, everybody's here.
0: For the 70s show.
1: Yeah. She's at home. Yeah, she's at home.

Your Saturdays wouldn't be complete without a bit of Bazza. Barry White, the Love Warriors, as he's so affectionately known, or was that indeed, was indeed known as that. Let the music play from 1976. On vinyl, Morris, Robin and Barry. Known affectionately to us as the Brothers Gibb, BG Time.

Whoa. Me and Spoons, John Travolta in all around the studio from 1976. It's a good job it's not video linked, this show, I'm sure. 1976, the Brothers Give Bee Gees from the Saturday Night Movie. Let's try that again, shall we? Good afternoon, Bogdan. Welcome on. Saturday Night Fever album, and you should be dancing. They come to get me. Bye-bye. 13 weeks, that's all it lasted. Sweet. Sweet. 1973.

1973, and that, of course, is the Sweet and Blockbuster, as you may have guessed, Bogner. I am taking this new set of teeth out for a test drive, and clearly, I'm not happy with them. Bound.

0: Clubby Clubby from 1978. Crown Heights Affair. Galaxy of Love. This show, incidentally, is all held together with sticky back plastic, super glue, and just a smidgen of blue tack. Good afternoon, Bogner. Welcome along to the nostalgia show, the Super 70s show on Bogner Radio Respect. Right now, just over the halfway. Hope you've had those oranges and got that vitamin C inside you, because it's time for the novelty section. It's a bit of a section where we play something you may like, you may hate. It's something that irritates you, it doesn't, has a dance with it, a sing-along with it, anything like that. Just a novelty song. And I picked, well, a little bit of a nice one for you this week. So pin back your ear holes and have a listen.
1: Well, this car is automatic. It's systematic. It's hydromatic. Why, it's greased lightning.
2: Greased

Come on, own up. Who was dancing? Who was jumping on the top of the cars? Or the couch, actually, doing the Danny Zuko bit. That was John Travolta. From the movie Grease and Grease Lightning. That concludes the novelty section for this week, boys and girls. Hope you enjoyed that. Hope you're enjoying your Saturday, because Saturdays is what it's all about. But I did mention nostalgia earlier, and that is my Sunday show, which I do between 4 and 5 each and every Sunday afternoon. So you want to check that one out. We go across the decades and across the genres on that one as well. So I'm 4 and 5 Saturday and Sunday, 70s on as a Saturday and nostalgia on a Sunday.

1970, the very iconic Move On Up from Curtis Mayfield. Good afternoon to you, Bogner. How you doing? How you enjoying your Saturday afternoon? I've been scouring the papers and I've found this article. A lady has fallen off a cruise ship. She has now been identified as Eileen Dover. Dad Jokes, Volume 13. Carly Salmon time. Apparently about Warren Beatty.

way back 1972, Carly Simon, You're So Vain, apparently about Warren Beatty and two other identified fellows. That's what it was written about, apparently. So You're So Vain from way back when. Country time! No introduction needed. Glen Campbell.

Glen Campbell, 1975, telling us about that rhinestone cowboy approaching 11 minutes to 5 Saturday afternoon. DJ Dazzle here with you through till 5 on the Super 70s show, exclusively to Bogner Radio Respect. Don't you love a little bit of hot chocolate?

Another one of Tazzle's golden nuggets from his box of tricks from 1976. Jack in the Box from the Moments. One more from me, then I am out of here.

Somebody that just loves to learn. And another child grows up to be somebody you just love to burn.

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1: Nobody.
0: A good Saturday. 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
0: Where we do it all over again. DJ Dazzle signing off for another Saturday afternoon. Take care, partner.
1: Family.
0: Or Bogner, I should say. Stay safe.
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1: Hello and welcome to another show. Can you believe it's another week gone by? 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Thank you for joining us. If you've started listening to the Hourglass Show, you already know what happens. I play the best, or I think it's the best, of new wave music and some two-tone ska revival stuff, maybe a few mod tunes sort of thrown in. From the late 70s going into the early 80s. So this one is one that comes from the Setting Suns album. It's The Jam, and this one is Saturday Kids.

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1: Absolutely, here on the Hourglass Show, playing the best of new wave and two-tone ska revival music. So that was One from the Jam, from the album Setting Suns, which is probably one of my favourite Jam albums. And I had to play it because it's got a nod to Selsey Bill and Bracklesham Bay, very local to us in this area. And I just think it's a great song for a Saturday. So this next one is one from B.A. Robinson. You may remember him. This one is Bang Bang.

What a great fact that is. That was B.A. Robinson. Now, he's Glaswegian. It doesn't come through in the song, but this is his nod to those songs that were out at the time. You know, like them pub bands and those fun bands that were out. Ian Dury type. So Hit Me With Your Rhythm Stick, or even The Squeeze, Call for Cats, which I played a couple of weeks ago. But trying to get that estuary sort of English, that Cockney sort of sound in his songs, that's what he was trying to achieve. And when it was pointed out, maybe it could be Ian Dury or Squeeze that he was impersonating, he said, no, it's actually session bass player Herbie Flowers. Song got to number 2 on the UK singles charts. Now, this one is a corker. This one is one from Boomtown Rats. And this is I Don't Like Mondays. Who does?

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1: What a corker that one was. That was the Boomtown Rats and I Don't Like Mondays, released in 1979 as a lead single from their third studio album, The Fine Art of Surfacing. Song reached number one on the singles charts in the UK for 4 weeks during the summer of 79 and is ranked as the sixth best hit single of 1979. Written by Bob Geldof and Johnny Fingers, it's a piano ballad and was the band's second single to reach number one on the UK singles charts. What a cracking song. So this next one, again, you can't beat it, can you? This era is just a great era of music. This is Blondie and this is Heart of Glass.

How could you not like that song? Heart of Glass by Blondie, written by Debbie Harry and Chris Stein, produced by Mike Chapman from their third studio album, Parallel Lines. Great album, which they brought out in 78, and the single was released in 1979. Reached number one on the charts in several countries, including the US, Billboard Hot 100, and on the UK singles charts. Just a fantastic album and such a brilliant song. So this one is one from a band which wanted to sort of start off as a punk band. Then they got a bit sort of soul-y and jazzy, a bit reggae-ish. I think they sort of covered all the genres. This is The Police, and this is Message in a Bottle.

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1: I hope you're enjoying them. So far, I'm enjoying playing them, so I'm hoping you're enjoying listening to them. That was The Police and Message in a Bottle. A song written by Sting, who's lead singer and bassist with the band, on their second studio album, Regatta du Blanc, in 1979. Trying to see where it actually got to on the UK singles charts. I think it was actually a number one for them. Had to be. Yes, it was. It was the first of five UK number one singles released by The Police. There you have it. So this next one.

What a very rhythmic and emotional song that is. That was Hazel O'Connor and Will You. Now, it did feature on the Breaking Glass album, but it was not written.

specifically for the album. She actually revealed in her 1981 autobiography, Uncovered Plus, that the song was actually written about the trouble sort of in Ireland and a particular explosion that happened. Someone going in, she'd read sort of a story about someone going into a shop to buy a sandwich and sadly being killed by an explosion, and that really affected her to write that song. So yeah, you know, different sort of meanings for all the songs, and I didn't know that until I sort of read it. So another artist that was very similar around about the same time, and they weren't in competition with each other, but they were sort of dominating the charts as females. This one is Toya, and it's a mystery.

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1: What a talented artist she is. That was Toya Wilcox and It's a Mystery from 1981, reached number 4 on the UK singles charts. And it was the lead track on her EP, Four from Toya. Now, she was very talented, not only as a artist, as a singer. She also had an acting career. I remember seeing the film Jubilee, which I believe is a Derek Jarman film, which is about the post-punk apocalypse, where Queen Elizabeth I is teleported into 1970s punk Britain. Very strange film. Adam Ant's in the film as well. It's quite an arty film. But then she went on and she was in Quadrophenia. And then she had other roles in things like Minder, Shoestring and Tales of the Unexpected. So, yeah, she's done quite a lot sort of with her career. But fantastic song. It's a Mystery from Toya Wilcox. So this next one, probably not one that you hear that often, but from a post-punk British band. And this one is I'm in Love with a German Film Star.

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1: There's always something different for everyone. That was The Passions, and I'm in love with a German film star. Song from 1981, got to number 25 on the UK singles charts. It was the band's only charting single. The song did later feature on their album 30,000 Feet Over China. But that was one of those sort of bands. Once I found my feet or my style of music, I was very into, do you remember the sort of indie charts? I used to love listening to the indie charts. Anything different, anything alternative, I used to love sort of listening to that and then sort of finding out more about those bands. And you'll see that coming through with the new wave music, two-tone, a bit of a sort of a mod revival, ska stuff that will sort of come through sort of over the weeks. And there's always a few sort of gems which you've probably not heard of, or you may never heard of. Or it might take you back to a time where you thought, yeah, I remember that. So this next one is one from a band, a synth pop band called Landscape. And this one is Einstein A Go-Go.
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1: Well, I certainly hope I am taking you back somewhere. I'm taking you in my time machine. Don't know where, but we're going to land somewhere. That was Landscape, English synth pop band from 1981. Now, the album that it's from is From the Tea Rooms of Mars to the Hell Holes of Uranus. Don't remember the album. Remember the band Landscape? I don't think they had sort of a much of a sort of chart success. This song got to number 40? Nope. The second song reached number 40. This reached number 5 in 1981. And their next song, Norman Bates, reached number 40 later on that year. Don't think they had much after that. Right, let's have a little bit of the two-tone. This is one that was actually on the two-tone label. This is from all-girl group. This one is the Body Snatchers, girl band from London. And this is from 1980. Let's do the rock steady.

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1: I hope you're enjoying the Hourglass Show. I'm enjoying it tonight. That was Let's Do the Rock Steady, also known as People Get Ready, as you may have gathered from the song. Song originally done by Dandy Livingston back in 1967. Now, rock steady is a genre of its own. It actually came across sort of with the Jamaican music back in the late 50s and in the 1960s, and evolved into that ska sound, which was then adopted by the white British kids, who then mixed it up, and we got the ska band sort of in the late 70s. And this particular band, the Body Snatchers, London girl band, were picked up by the two-tone label, which was Jerry Dammer's label. Jerry Dammer being from The Specials, set up Two-Tone Records in Coventry, and it started the Two-Tone Tour, which had had a whole host of bands, had Madness on it, had Bad Manners, although Bad Manners were never on the Two-Tone label, Specials, The Selector, Body Snatchers, and there was a whole host of other people that sort of joined. But yeah, great song for them. Incidentally, this band, it does say they formed in 1979, seven-piece all-girl band, Body Snatchers, and they'd only recently learnt to play their instruments, but received lots of interest after their first gig, in which they supported the Nips. Now, if anyone doesn't know who the Nips are, they later became the Pogues. It was Shane McGowan's band, or part of the members sort of became the Pogues. Now, the original five members of the Body Snatchers later went on to form a well-known band in the 80s called the Bell Stars. Had a very sort of successful hit at the end of the 80s, actually after they'd split up with Ico Ico, which featured in The Rain Man in 1989. See, I am full of useless information, but you never know, it might come up in a pop quiz one day and you'll go, oh, that Retro Mike mentioned it on his show. So this next one is one from Altered Images, I Could Be Happy.

The unmistakable sound of old images. New wave Scottish band, post-punk band actually, with Claire Grogan as their lead singer. This was the first single from their second album, Pinky Blue, and their second top 10 hit. Reached number 7 in January 1982 and remained in the charts for 12 weeks. It also reached a top 4 in Australia, Ireland and New Zealand. It was their first and only single to chart in the US on the Billboard Dance Club Songs, charted at number 45 in 1982. You may remember Claire Grogan from the film Gregory's Girl, came out about 1981. And I remember sort of, you know, as a teenage boy, everyone like, you know, teenage boys like Claire Grogan. Great film. I think if I was watching it now, I sort of cringe because the acting wasn't that brilliant. But does take me back to that time. We are sort of getting there with the show. Probably time for one more song. I might squeeze another one in, but I've got a feeling it's the last one. This one is one from Bad Manners, and this one is Walking in Sunshine.

Well, I hope you've listened and hope you've enjoyed listening to the Hourglass Show. We've come to the end of tonight's show. Hope you can tune in next week. Have a safe week. Look after yourselves. And, please do tune in and listen to some more.

Evening, listeners. Here we go again with another rock and metal show. First up, big up to DJ Retro Mike for his Hourglass show. As I'm still on my holidays, there'll be the same as last week, just music I would listen to daily. So first tonight, we've got Metallica with King Nothing.

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So the only thing left for me, DJ Spiral, is to sign off and say goodnight, and thanks for listening. Good night.

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1: 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That's me. Firstly, apologies for the live absence over the last 3 to 4 weeks. My good lady, DJ Polly, as you know, is on Sunday mornings for the brunch show. She's been very, very poorly in hospital, but I'm glad to say she's out now. She's back home in PJ Towers and she's recovering ever so slowly. So that gives me the bandwidth to come and do these live shows for you on Saturday. You're listening to 80s Heaven, and we're kicking off with a year that we're going to do the top 20 rundown for this week, back in this year, in about 20-25 minutes. But what year is it? This is Kenny Loggins, Footloose.

What a great way to start off the show. Kenny Loggins, Footloose. But what was the year? I'll tell you what, we can give you a clue. We're going to give you another song from the same year. Coming up next, Ray Parker Jr. with Ghostbusters.

0: afraid of no ghosts. I ain't afraid of no ghosts.
1: Ray Parker Jr. with Ghostbusters. What a brilliant film that was. I quite like the remakes as well and the more recent releases. They're good as well, good value.
2: Ghostbusters! What was the year?
1: Well, I tell you what, if you said 1983, you'd be absolutely wrong. It was 1984. And that's the top 20 rundown we're going to be doing in about 20 minutes. Who you gonna call? Coming up soon, we have 1 Foot of Wax, an exclusive 12-inch remix of an absolute classic from 1984.
3: Ghostbusters!
1: But coming up next, we're going to 1986 for Madonna. Papa, don't preach.

Looking fab, sounding fab. That's Madonna, Papa Don't Preach, from 1986. So how's your Saturday going? Is it going all right? This is Super Saturday on Bognor Radio Respect. Don't forget though, we're live doing this MTV style. 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Thank you for that. You can watch all this MTV style at twitch.tv/DJPeej. That's me. It's great fun. That's a great video, that, from Madge. 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

0: Join the Weetabix on the adventure of a lifetime. In a distant land where danger lurks round every corner. Where a Weetabix who was born to be a hero must defeat a lost tribe of ditchy breakfasts to recover the cereal of the ancients. Rumbles in the Jungle, a thrilling adventure cereal, now at a supermarket near you.
1: G'day. When they invited me along to this private viewing, I thought I'd bring along my own supply of colonial culture. Now that's what I call a masterpiece. Who did this one, mate?
2: That's, Constable.
1: Reckon he must have been handcuffed when he painted it. Cripes. This one's not much better.
2: Actually, they're Jackson Pollocks.
1: Yeah, I'd agree with you there, sport.
3: Foster's, the amber nectar.

I'm loving that remix. Gadget Goo Goo, Too Shy, original 12-inch midnight mix from 1982. And that is this week's One Full of Wax.

That's a bit of a classic from 1987, isn't it? Somewhere in My Heart, Aztec Camera. Right, I'm going to squeeze one more in. Also from 87. Then we're going to do the top 20 rundown from 1984. Stay tuned for that. That's always great fun. Got some new graphics as well for that. I'm sure you're going to enjoy it. Bit of Terence Trent D'Arby first.

Right, let's give this a go. It's a top 20 this week back in 1984. Down 5 to 20, Rod Stewart. Tina Turner with What's Love Got To Do With It at number 19. Down 5 to 18, Grandmaster Flash, Melly Mel, White Lines. Up 6, 17, The Smiths. Down 6, 16, Trevor Walters, Stuck On You. Up 17 places to 15, Malcolm McLaren, Madden Butterfly, and it's Tears For Fears. Up 3 to 14 with Mother's Talk. Frankie down 4 to 13, Two Drives. Up 12 to 12, Depeche Mode, Master of Servants. Alphaville up 11 to 11 with Big In Japan. Down 2 for Hazel Dean to 10, Whatever I Do. Up 2 to 9, Spandau Ballet, I'll Fly For You. Down 3 to 8, Laura Branigan, Self Control. Non-mover at number 7, Miami Sound Machine, Dr. B. And we heard it earlier, Ray Parker Jr. up 12 to 6, Ghostbusters. Elton up 1 to 5 with Passengers. Non-mover at number 4, Howard Jones. Black Lace at number 3. And we have George Michael down 1 to number 2, which means this week's number 1 is... Stevie Wonder, I Just Called To Say I Love You.

This week, back in 1984, the wonderful Stevie Wonder, I just called to say I love you. God, almost out of breath doing that top 20 rundown. It's a bit quick, wasn't it? Might have to slow that down next week. Great fun, though. Hope you enjoyed the graphics and the visuals. Right, coming up shortly, we've got another retro ad break for you. I know you love those. And then in about another 20 minutes, we've got the 80s earworm. That'll drive you bananas for the weekend. But we're going to 83 next, New Edition.

all the potential for the new Jackson 5. It didn't quite happen, did it? Still, great tune. Talking of Jackson 5, let's have the man himself. From 1983, coming up next is Billie Jean.

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1: The new Vauxhall Belmont SRI has an 1800 fuel-injected engine capable of 121 miles per hour. Even so, it's not the fastest car in the world. But the Vauxhall Belmont can clock up 50-odd miles to the gallon. It also has a bigger boot than any of its road-going rivals. So there are times when the new Belmont SRI can leave even the fastest car standing.
2: Well, I'm trying to make a bob or two, but it couldn't have been much slower. When Batterboy Bill from Muswell Hill said, "Psst, I've got a little goer. Meals on wheels." He said, "Barbecues are all the rage, what every garden needs. If you've got the loot, you can have the lot. I was laughing all the way to the Leeds." I wonder where he got them. See, I got an account called Liquid Gold, and the Leeds don't mess about. If you need some cash out sharpish, those girls will dish it out. Speedy Leeds, I call them. Then a message came from heaven, saying, "Son, don't catch a cold. Your money's doing well in there. That's why they call it gold." So it's Leeds 1, Bill 0. I said, "Sorry, Bill, if I bought this lot, I'll be completely off my trolley. You can keep your flaming barbecues, and the Leeds can keep my lolly."
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You silly, stop sneaking. It's not worth a chance. Or you'll be returned by the seat of your pants. And clunk, you invent me a thingamabob that catches that thing. You know I lose my job. So.

from 1982. That's Yazoo, Don't Go. We're going to stay in 82 next for the Rhythmics, Love is a Stranger.

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You may try to shake it off, but it is going to be with you for the remainder of the day. Sorry about that.

hope you enjoyed it too. Just a reminder, tomorrow we've got DJ Polly's wonderful Sunday brunch to kickstart your Sunday. And on Saturdays we have DJ PJ's 80s Heaven Saturdays at 4 o'clock. Now I'm going to finish today with a girl group I've just seen live and they blew me away. Let's do this, everyone. Happy

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1: 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I'm DJ Tempest and this will be my Stormy Beat Show. Tonight it's all about tunes that are 130 BPM and above, just to show that it doesn't have to be hectic and manic. There can still be some fantastic melodies and some amazing records made at that speed. Trust me, we like it a lot faster in this house. I'm going to kick off with a little tune called 3 AM La La La by Confidence Man. Sit back, enjoy.

just stand there. And my one bed apartment feels like a coliseum. I feel pretty, but in a handsome way. She loves me.

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1: 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It's time for the second half of the show with a little tune called Come Back and Stay by Rockstruck.

This track is called Walk 1.9. I know it's got nothing to do with Star Trek or science fiction, other than the title.

Well, Bogner, you've been amazing. This is the last tune for me. It's going to leave you a couple minutes short of a full hour show, but it's a fantastic track. I hope you've enjoyed. I'll catch you all next week. It's my wedding anniversary next Sunday. So I'd like to take this opportunity to wish my beautiful wife an amazing anniversary for next week. Hayley Green, I love you, my sweetheart. Next week's show is just for you.

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2: 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Yeah!
3: 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Good evening all, DJ Cine here with you through until 11 o'clock with some classic happy hardcore tracks tonight. Shout out to DJ Tempest, Stormy Beats will be back same time next Saturday. But back to the here and now, let's kick off tonight with this one from Hixie and Dario G, All My Life. Have it!

0: 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You need to work on your mixing more.
1: What you mean? What is wrong with my mix?
0: Look, this is totally sloppy. Only a fool would open up the way you do. Nobody likes the records that you play, all right? It's just completely whack. Basic.

Hampton the Hamster with the Hamster Song. That's the Alaguan remix. For no other reason than I just like it. Why not? Good evening, DJ Cine in the mix here on Bognor Radio Respect. You're listening to the Saturday Stompers. It's an hour's worth of hardcore on your Saturday evening. Why not? There's not many radio stations that play hardcore, but luckily you are locked into a station that does. Don't forget, from 11 o'clock until midnight tonight, you've got Big Ting's Drum and Bass with DJ Tower. But back to the hardcore. This next one, this is one from Euphian. This is Kiss Your Lips. 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Good evening.

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Right here on Faulkner Radio Respect, DJ Cine in the mix. Good evening to you. 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Right, back to tonight. This next track is an absolute classic. This one is from Banana Man and SDJ. Come and follow me.

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Good evening, DJ Cine in the mix right here on Bognor Radio Respect. This is the Saturday Stompers. It's an hour's worth of hardcore on your Saturday evening. We've got about 15 minutes left, and then we've got Big Ting's drum and bass with DJ Tower. Make sure you stick around for it. Right, keeping the tracks going. This next one, another classic hardcore track. This is from Yuffie, and this is his remix of Love of My Life.

The Vampire and Techno Storm MC Sharky Remix. Well, that's nearly it from me. I've got just enough time to leave you with one last track. Don't forget, after this show, 11 until midnight, you've got Big Ting's Drum and Bass with DJ Tower. Stick around for that. He puts on a good show. I will catch you next week for pretty much more of the same, 10 until 11, some more happy hardcore. I'm going to leave you with June and Can't Stop Raving, an absolute classic. I'll see you next week, and until then, God save the rave. Cheers. Ta-da!

Just going to say big up and thanks to DJ Cine and DJ Tempest for the last 2 hours of dance, and I hope you can stay locked now for my hour. Next one is Kings of World is Forever.

Love this offbeat Nick the Lot stuff. Absolutely rate it. Straight to the point, this one called. Gonna keep switching between Nick the Lot, Dom and Roland, and Heist, basically. This next one is Dragon Part 2. And I'm pretty sure it's just as rough as Dragon Part 1.

0: That's only an excuse, Baron. You're not frightened of Ming.
1: Right, that's it for me. Hope you've stayed locked for the entire thing and you've enjoyed it. I know I have. It's been a right blast. Tune in next week. I'm on 11 a.m. and 11 p.m. every weekend, Saturday to Sunday, on Bogner Radio Respect. Thanks.
0: That's only an excuse, Baron. You're not frightened of Ming.

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Astro. Yeah. Sun is down, freezing cold. That's how we already know. When it's here, my dog will probably do it for Louis Bell. That's just all he know, he don't know nothing else. I tried to show him. Yeah. I tried to show him. Yeah. Yeah. Yeah. Yeah. Yeah. Gone on you with the pick and roll. Younger flame, he in sickle mode.